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BGLONGLE. 50,000 new Chanel shopping spree. And every time I pop out, you know I ATE. Hey, hey. I'm that geek like me. 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
1: MEDOC Metals, 280 October Lane in Enfield. 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Shouts out to Lil Craig because this guy amazes me. 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Janet, how are you?
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1: We won't hold you long. 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
2: Of course they have. 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
1: MEDOC Metals, 280 October Lane in Enfield, 252-883-1598.
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1: We are on the ground.
2: What else? Badness, where them a set? How we have up the artist set a guy, where them a set? Chain it a jib, bad class for a foot. We no listen, boy, where you a chat, where them a set? What else? 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Chain it a jib, bad class for a foot. 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

heavy. 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And your ears too if you want a blue like Belly. 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

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I know my money on racking my brain. 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Go to the hotel right after your game. I come to your show and get back on the plane. This contract talk is frying my brain. The numbers they talking are actually

0: 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Bees on the table.
1: Okay. I've been on my just in case. I got a whole lot of names and dates and pictures of faces. Save whenever the right time and places. Trust me, I know this.
0: Bees on the table. Bees on the table. Bees on the table. Bees on the table.

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What is the offer they said? What did they put on the table? What does that say on that paper? Yeah, they gotta double that, triple that, 'cause the

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1: Yeah. 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I just barred this for the weekend. Michael Jackson bad, I beat it. I be pimping these, no secret. I be switching these out weekly. I be running that money up daily. 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Drive a crazy like Miss Daisy. Talk about loco, I ain't gon' push. 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You know I put money over, that's the bro code. This thinking that she me or something, she don't like bro codes. She got full of Don Julio and slow, man.
2: Go, go, go, go, go, go, go, go, go, go, go, go, go, go, go, go, go, go, go, go, go, go, go, go, go, go, go, go, go, go, go, go, go, go, go, go, go, go, go, go, go, go, go, go, go, go, go, go, go, go, go, go, go, go, go, go, go, go, go, go, go, go, go, go, go, go, go, go, go, go, go, go, go, go, go, go, go, go, go, go, go, go, go, go, go, go, go, go, go, go, go, go, go, go, go, go, go, go, go, go, go, go, go, go, go, go, go, go, go, go, go, go, go, go, go, go, go, go, go, go, go, go, go, go, go, go, go, go, go, go, go, go, go, go, go, go, go, go, go, go, go, go, go, go, go, go, go, go, go, go, go, go, go, go, go, go, go, go, go, go, go, go, go, go, go, go, go, go, go, go, go, go, go, go, go, go, go, go, go, go, go, go, go, go, go, go, go, go, go

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1: Hey, what's up, North Carolina? 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So get your tickets. You don't want to miss this, honey. It is a once-in-a-lifetime thing. It's going down because it is the MDW Entertainment Lab Jam 26. 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
5: 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What it sounds like to be the best.

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1: Hey, what's up, North Carolina? 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So get your tickets. You don't want to miss this, honey. 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
0: I love him, I swear. I'm good on the chair.
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4: 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Who the f*** is that? 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

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Moving calmer than the Buddha ducking funeral parlors. 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

way is some real. Every bar is a part of the murder wrath. 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
4: Hey, I can't lie, I wanted you the first time that I saw you. 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
4: 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Hold on.
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Get your respect in diamonds. 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
1: 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Maya B. Bad News. Kimberly Brett. DeVito.

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3: Rock your hips. 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I win.
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2: Rock your hips. 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
3: Like Bob.
2: Beat it up, mm-hmm, like this.
3: Like what?
2: Put it on, fresh fit, fly... 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
3: like
2: and she stuck.
3: She addicted,
2: like drugs.
3: Like drugs.
2: Why would I worry about the two on the one? She know what's up, won't stop till I'm done. I've been working hard, OT. When you got goals to get rich, you don't get no sleep.
3: He's
2: acting like Roger, don't touch no cheese.
3: Bro.
2: That in love with sucking, that's like strong need. So, turn up.
3: Yeah.
2: Back to touchdown, I'm counting cash, I'm up.
3: What?
2: I'm nothing like your...

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2: Like Bob.
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all the nightmares. 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
1: Inside of Brown Auditorium on the campus of Nash Community College. It's the Down East Music Festival kickoff party. Friday night live. Maya B. Bad News. Kimberly Brett. DeVito.

0: clap, let it clap. 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
1: Let's go.

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3: Ring, ring. 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It's a 9-1-1 number, so you know it knows that.

Computer style of the unibrow unibomber. Who maneuvered through the drama with the suit of armor? Moving calmer than the Buddha ducking funeral parlors. 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

Either way, it's a real. Every bar is a part of the murder wrath. 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

0: One matter of time till I get them all ticked off. 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
1: Nah, we can go M for M.
0: Quarter mil for the Maybach truck.
1: Double R with the factory rims. I got the 90 to use, the version of bribes, I'm really a threat.
0: It's got to the point that I don't even care. I got jewels in a safe that I don't even wear.
1: Bro, I'll do it for some shoes and some clothes. You'll see what it'll do for a necklace. 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It's crawling a dollar on just that citrus.
0: Damn.
1: 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I like her harder. I think I'm obsessed with her.
0: Damn.
1: Birthday did him the worst way. He had a death wish. I get right under their skin. I don't even try. I guess I can't help it. I'ma have love for bro for life. We talking now. I step with him. Of course, you could beat me at talking. Ain't no back and forth until we catch up with him. 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
1: 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Land in London and go to the ends.
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1: Double R with the factory rims. 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

0: to start your morning.
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0: Hold up, stop the beat, little baby. 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
1: Oh, God.
0: Acting stingy with the dick. 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Huh? 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Better be lucky that I like you, cause these can't ignore it. 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

0: back to back to back to back to back to shooters, back to back. 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
3: Real high girl. Yeah, I'm in my bag, but I'm in his too. And that's why every time you see me, I got some new shoes.
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0: lot with my elbow. 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
1: I can be weak. No. You can't touch this. Hey, bitch, I do rich. My money thick. Hey, walk with a limp. I'm on some pimp. Hey, he say you all about money. Yeah, I'm on that cash. I'm in my bag. I'm on your ass.

0: that to the mall. Cause when he be in there, she know he be choosing.
1: I can't be with, no, you can't touch this. Hey, we try to rich, huh? My money thick, hey, walk with a limp, huh? I'm on some pimp, hey, he say you all about money, yeah. I'm on that cash, huh? I'm in my bag, huh? I'm on your huh? I'm in that new, you on that last year, huh? Try to pimp, huh? You on simp, hey, he say you all about money, yeah. I'm on that cash.
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0: clap, let it clap. 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
1: Yeah.
0: Spread them cheeks, let me see that hole.
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1: Yeah.
0: Bend it on down, put your face on the floor.
1: Me like
0: that,
1: you know what I'm saying.
0: High freak with the wood.
1: Let's go.

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1: Bow, bow, bow, bow. 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

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I love this. 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
0: 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Yeah. 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
24: 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All right, it is time now to start your morning off with the nephew and run that prank back. What you got for us, Nev?
25: Your wife is having a black baby. Let's go, Kat.
26: Hello?
25: Hello, I'm looking for a William...
26: This is Mr.
25: How you doing? Listen, my name is Simmons. I was, I don't know how to... oh, man. My wife and I evidently go to the same fertility specialist that you and your wife go to, Dr. Are you familiar with Dr.?
26: I'm familiar with Dr., but that's supposed to be confidential.
25: Yeah, I'm aware of that as well, sir. My wife is out on business right now. She's gone for, won't be back until Tuesday. But I got a call today, a very disturbing phone call, and wanted to, you know, I looked your number up. They did tell me what was going on, and kind of wanted to let
26: somebody,
25: you.
26: Somebody told you my number? You got my number from somebody?
25: No, I looked up your number. Here it is. In that show, my wife and I evidently you and your wife have been going through the same type of problems of trying to get pregnant and so forth and so on. And from my understanding, your wife is what, 4 or 5 months pregnant? I'm not sure.
26: Yeah, my wife is exactly 5 months pregnant, but I'm still confused on how you're getting in touch with me and what this has to do with me.
25: Well,
26: I mean, all that stuff that we've gone through is totally confidential, and I'm kind of offended that you're calling me.
25: I understand that. Well, what's happening is I got a phone call from the doctor's office today. It seems like there's been a huge mistake by the doctor's office. Evidently, your wife has been artificially inseminated with my seed. And I was...
26: What?
25: I mean, I'm just as disturbed as you are. You know what I mean? Because, I mean, me and my wife are, you know, my wife is 2 months pregnant. And finally...
26: How could they do something like that? I mean, that doesn't make any sense.
25: I have no idea. All I know is that, you know, I hate to use the expression, but I'm your wife's baby's daddy. And...
26: No, okay, wait a minute. That doesn't happen. No way.
25: Sir, I'm trying to make sure I bring the news to you and see if there's anything that we can do to. I mean, after being 5 months pregnant, it's kind of hard to rectify the problem. So
26: okay, I don't want this to sound rude, and I don't want it to sound wrong. You said baby daddy. Are you black?
25: Yeah.
26: Black, and my wife is gonna have a black baby.
25: Well, yeah, your wife is going to have a black baby, but what I want you to know is I'm not paying no child support.
26: You're about child support? And my wife is having some other black dude's kid? Are you crazy?
25: No, I'm not.
26: Are you out of your mind?
25: No, I'm not out of my mind. I'm just saying, I didn't lay down and conceive a child with your wife, so I'm making sure I'm not going to be paying no child support.
26: Man, I'm not even worried about the child support. I'll pay the child support. I'm worried about some doctor making a huge mistake and

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1: 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I'm gonna tear your paper up. I'm just trying to tell you. You can't do nothing around mine. I'm telling you right, it ain't gonna work. I don't know what pencil you got. You think you finna draw, but you finna get your pencil broke. That's all I'm telling you. Your little tattoo gun ain't gonna be able to work no more. I'll snap a needle.
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Good Tuesday morning to you. I hope you had a good evening, ready for another day. On the way, High Five coming up, Jaden featuring Paradise and more. Here's Leon Thomas with Mutt on Power.

0: Power 95.5, that is music from DBSN with Love on You. You're on the Midday Cruise now with Selena. May 19th is the date, and hope all is well with you and yours. Put another date on your calendar, July 25th. That's the Down East Music Festival, and we'll have a chance for you to win tickets for that. 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

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Moving calmer than the Buddha, ducking funeral parlors. First the hooting, hollering, and then the shooting startup.

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Every barber's a part of the murder wrath. 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Break it further down to whatever's gonna earn the math. 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Welcome to the South where they serve in the dirt and grass. 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Was walking with my Walkman one day when I heard a blast. 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

0: Power 95.5, that's Skylar Blatt with Chris Brown. That's called Wake Up as we are cruising through the midday nap with Selena. What's on the national day calendar for today? I got that for you coming up on Power.
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9: Sunny skies today. It's going to be hot. Temperatures around 94. Clear overnight, low 67. Sunny tomorrow, high 93. Possibly some showers and thunderstorms on Thursday.
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0: Power 95.5 Dochi featuring SZA. That one is Girl Get Up. And enjoy some of this sunshine. Today is National May Ray Day, and a day to celebrate the sunshine, the warmer weather that we're having. Also on the list is National Devil's Food Cake Day. I just prefer to call it chocolate cake. And it is Roadie Day, National Roadie Day. Those are people that perform. Well, they don't perform, but they go on the road setting up things like the audio that you need for concerts and things like that. So they get there first. They leave after everyone. So shout out to the roadies out there that put those shows together that we love to see. You know, we have a chance to be doing tickets for several shows coming up over these next few months with Power 95.5.
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2: Sunny skies today. It's going to be hot. Temperatures around 94. Clear overnight, low 67. Sunny tomorrow, high 93. Possibly some showers and thunderstorms on Thursday.
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Power 95.5, Chris Brown with Bryson Tiller. That one is called It Depends, starting off another hour of the Midday Cruise with Selena. Good morning to you. Listen on the way for music from New Edition with your throwback song. I don't know who their marketing person is, but they did an excellent job with promoting their tour on social media this year, last year too. 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

shit like your friend do. 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
8: 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It can only be one person in this room with a zipper.
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That one is called Brokey. Well, hopefully you and yours are making it a great day forward today. Put this on your calendar coming up soon as time moves quicker than you realize sometimes. But it's the new location of EP Mart opening up on Halifax Road and 97, Highway 97 in Rocky Mount. 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
7: Sunny skies today. It's going to be hot. Temperatures around 94. Clear overnight, low 67. Sunny tomorrow, high 93. Possibly some showers and thunderstorms on Thursday.
8: 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Y'all checking out.
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0: Yeah, I'm a 10 and a freak. 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

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Used to have a chip tooth for the synthetic, not a wig glued. I'm a homeowner with a swim pool. 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

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That one is called Go Girl. 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Wow, imagine that. If you're just too afraid to make some moves to better yourself or your situation because you just don't want to take the risk, or you think there's too much competition and things like that. 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

If I wasn't rapping, I might just be the president. Please, with the begging us, you're dwindling on your relevance. 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
13: Give me that.

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0: Power 95.5, Chris Brown with WizKid. That's Call Me Every Day. So a little more details about what I told you about earlier, the grand opening of EP Mart happening June 26th. That's their new location down the road from us here, Highway 97 and Halifax Road. It's near the food line. 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And then you can be there in June. 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
6: 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Maya B. Bad News. 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
2: Your Power 95 weather for today, sunny with the high near 95. Tonight, going to be clear with the low of 67. Wednesday, sunny with the high near 94. Wednesday night, going to be clear with the low around 68.
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Power 95.5, Cardi B with Lotto. That one is called Every Time, as we're here on the Midday Cruise with Talina, checking in with you again. 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

we putting gas in the tank. Big mama getting spanked. That the end of the day. Maybach, that's the Benz of the day. Car seat, got a kid on the way. This personal.

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95.5 Chris Brown. That one is obvious as we are on the Midday Cruise. Now I'm Selena checking in with you again with music on the way from Ludacris. Jaden on the way in this hour. Here's Thames and What You Need.

0: 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Music from Jaden featuring Paradise before that one with Lullaby. Good afternoon to you, Eastern Carolina. I am Selena, and I hope you and yours are making it a great day for today. So there are some things that people just do now. It's socially acceptable, but do you still quietly judge people forward? Ask Reddit. Had the question. Some responses coming up on Power.
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17: It's a nominal number, so you know it.

Computer style of the unibrow unibomber. Who maneuver through the drama with the suit of armor. Moving calmer than the Buddha ducking funeral parlors. First the hooting hollering and then the shooting startup. Cue the

day, it's a real. Every bar is a part of the murder wrath. Call Peter, them people chopping a bird in half. Break it further down to whatever's gonna earn the math. Exchange pounds for dollars and never converted cash. Welcome to the South where they serve in the dirt and grass. The streets ain't safe, I prefer the deserted path. Was walking with my Walkman one day when I heard a blast. 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

0: Power 95.5, Queen Elijah, and that one is called Karma. So what is something that's become socially acceptable, but you still quietly judge people for? Ask Reddit had the question. Here are some responses. Overposting every little detail of your life on social media. Gender reveals. What's wrong with those? Taking calls on speakerphone in public. Poor table manners in general. Eating before everyone is served. Checking their phone constantly. Reaching across people to get something instead of asking for it to be passed. Poor treatment of waitstaff. Not waiting for people to finish eating before starting to clear the table. And let's see, someone else said vaping. Leaving your grocery cart just anywhere instead of the designated areas. I don't think that's socially acceptable because they make spots for it now, too. What else is on the list? Let me give you one more. Tucking your phone or taking your phone out to film anything and everything. Food at the table, taking your phone at a concert, anywhere. They were anywhere, they're saying. So that annoys some people. I don't know why. More music on the way. Gunpowder.
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0: Your Power 95 weather for today, sunny with the high near 95. Tonight, going to be clear with the low of 67. Wednesday, sunny with the high near 94. Wednesday night, going to be clear with the low around 68.
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0: 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A first

0: clap, let it clap. 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

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What up, what up? What's happening? All right, the boy Trey back in the building on your Tuesday. Hang around. 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

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And every time I pop out, you know I A-T-E. Hey, hey, I'm that geek like me. You know

0: Buffalo. It's Saturday afternoon. Hope you're having a great one on this Tuesday. On the way, we back in with some Kalani coming up. Some Bow on the way to Future coming up in Saturday afternoon. Right now, hot at that boy Train. Let me know you're locked in for your afternoon. Get at me. D-Train 3000 on the gram and the book, TikTok, Snapchat. 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Okay. Elevation tonight. We back in the building. $2 Tuesdays. Taco Tuesday going on tonight. Make sure you be in the building. $2 tacos. There we go. $2 tacos. $5 loaded shots. You already know what's going down tonight. D-Train DJ No Limit. We in the building. We'll have the karaoke available for you too. Going down. So I have it tonight. 9 to 1 o'clock. Pull up on the team. We coming out. We vibing out tonight. It's going down. Tuesday night. Elevation Bar and Lounge. Keep that thing locked with the station with Hip Hop RB Connect. It's power.
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9: 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It can only be one person in this room with a zipper.
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3: That's just some shit that you don't do. I'ma stay rapping for my real. That's just some shit I'm gonna do. Fuck all the commas. That's some lots of commas. That's some lots of commas. Do this shit, runners. Yeah.

0: future. Some commons, you know what I'm talking about? For real, it's Saturday afternoon, Roll the Boy Train. Hope you're having a good Tuesday out there. Shout out to Greenville on the check-in. Yes, Greenville, we back in your city. It's going down this week. We back at Coco's Sports Bar Restaurant this Thursday night, okay? I'll give you the details on that. Coming up in just a little bit, we'll talk about it, okay? Details on the way too in a few minutes. EP Mark, getting you qualified and getting you hooked up, all right? So be ready. Hashtag has already been put out there. I'm going to let you know more about the hashtag coming up in a few minutes too, so stick around, all right? Downey's Music Festival is on the way July the 25th. That's going down. You don't want to miss that. It's going to be happening at the Rocky Mount Municipal Stadium. I'm having a chance to win some tickets tonight for the Rocky Mount, for the Downey's Music Festival at Elevation. So pull up, come through, holler at your boy. I'm talking about Fat Daddy, Lacey, Canton Spiritual, Something for the People, DJ Cleve, Maya B., and more. 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
3: 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It's going down. 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
0: Your Power 95 weather for today, sunny with the high near 95. Tonight, going to be clear with the low of 67. Wednesday, sunny with the high near 94. Wednesday night, going to be clear with the low around 68.
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1: Pulling doppers through the hood. Hit the show with 60,000 fans. 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Just a hood. 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

D-Train rolling with you inside the afternoon. Hope you're having a good one. We back in. I got some Nelly coming up in just a few. Top of the hour, some Summer Walker on the way. I got your request too for some Don Toliver on the way. Coming up to inside the afternoon. Next hour, we'll jump into a DT3 Radio Hot Headline. What's happening out there in the streets of Hollywood, Hollywood. And I got you Making Moves Motivation. That's on the way right about now. 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It's new location. It's coming to Highway 97, Halifax Road in Rocky Mount. 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Coming up in June, we'll be hanging out broadcasting live. 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And they'll get you hooked up. Lock in the Power 95, hashtag EP Mart. Be ready for it. When you drop that hashtag, you got to be ready and get yourself qualified when that hashtag drop, okay? For real. Right now, roll the commercial free. Some Nelly on the way right now. Glorilla, moving commercial free right now. You know what it is.

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0: Summer Walker right there. 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Go girl. It's Saturday afternoon. On the boy train. 3 o'clock. Hope you're having a good one out here on your Tuesday. Don't forget tonight we had Elevation putting it down. Taco Tuesday tonight. $2 tacos, $5 Luna shots, karaoke, and great vibes. D-Train DJ No Limit in the building. Come through, hang out with the Elevation crew tonight. Fish your after work social on a Tuesday night. We'll see you there. Throwback on the way. Coming up from Nas. Got some sexy red on the way. Some Key Glock inside of your afternoon. Headline this hour. We'll jump in. We'll talk music. We'll talk sexy red. Speaking of that, her and Drake, and Lauryn Hill finally explains a little bit why she never released another album after the Miseducation of Lauryn Hill. Yeah, finally a little bit, a little insight. That's what she had to say. I'm going to tell you what she said. We'll get into that and more coming up in just a little bit. Right now, Don Toliver, join us called Body, DT3 Radio, Power.
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on ya. Y'all ain't got nothing to say, or what you gon' say about her. Y'all know I pull up a spray, or I don't play about her. 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

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Stick around, okay? 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Gotta let you know, too, don't forget the R&B Soul Session right around the corner. It's going down June 13th. 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It's the R&B Soul Session June 13th in Raleigh. You don't want to miss that, okay? Gonna get you laced up for that. It's your right way. All right, lock in to Power 95 for your chance to win tickets when we drop that.

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And the information is right on our website page. All right, so holla at that. Taking votes on requests for the high five right now. Holla at the boy Train. Hit me up. DTrain3000 on the gram and the book, TikTok, Snapchat. On that Twitter at DTrain_3000 and drop a friend request in. That big shout out to Williamston. I always get that mixed up with Williamston. Williamston, my new Facebook buddies in Williamston, Bethel, and it was another area over there. I'm missing it. I'm going to come back with it, though, but shouts out to you guys. All right, thanks for locking in with your boy. Right now, roll the commercial free. Let's play some music, man. It's Tuesday. It's feeling good.

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0: me any place on the map, cause I'm him. 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Somebody tell them people Mr. Him is here.
1: Whoa, whoa, whoa, whoa, whoa, whoa.
0: Mr. Him is here.
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3: All right, so let's jump into a couple of headlines on today. Let's talk about Sexy Red out here. No surprise, Sexy Red out here helping the boy Drizzy. You know what I'm saying? Sexy Red once again showed her love to Drake, this time with a giant billboard promoting his new album. The St. Louis rapper shared a photo standing in front of the massive sign featuring herself and Drake alongside the message, "Go get my baby daddy effing album." The billboard quickly went viral online, and fans reacted to the pair going, you know, their ongoing chemistry and everything. Of course, she's on the album, you know what I'm saying? The Habibity. Hope I'm saying it right. Habibity? Habibity? Am I saying it right? Habibity? Hope I'm saying it right. Habibity. There you go. You know what I mean? Drake. Alright, but Maid of Honor, you know what I'm talking about. She's on the album, alright? Now, the two artists previously collaborated on, you know, Rich Baby Daddy. I think they were on that record together. Yeah, Rich Baby Daddy's joint from Drake's 2023 For All My Dogs. So, no surprise, Sexy Red supporting the boy Drake. You know what I'm saying? Lauryn Hill, we definitely wanted another one. Lauryn Hill finally speaking out on why she never, after three decades, never did another album after the Miseducation. Miss Hill says the pressure and the politics that followed its success and major reason she never released another studio album, responding to a social media post speculating that why she never felt that she needed to follow up the classic. Hill pushed back on the idea and came down with a simple, you know, she said it simply came out to burnout or label issues. You know what I'm saying? She described herself as the Harriet Tubman figure of, you know, the industry. She said, "We fought to maintain creative integrity while navigating fame, industry expectations, and what she called, you know, just politics, repressing agendas, unrealistic expectations, and saboteurs." You know what I'm saying? She added that the creativity was the most potent when it is free. So I guess she felt like they were trying to put a chokehold on what the next album would be and like steer more the direction. And she was like, you know, on the Miseducation album, she was able to kind of be free on what she wanted to do as far as the creativity of it and everything. You know what I'm saying? Now, I believe this. I think she should have just put out a joint anyway, not worried about the success matching that one, but because I feel like any other album that she would have dropped, Lauryn would have still, if she put out an album with 13 songs, she would have had at least 6 bangers on there, along with the Miseducation joint. Of course, you're going to go through the, yeah, yeah, yeah, you ain't do what Miseducation did. Yeah, but I still think she should have just really put out some music. I feel like she was a music figure that was missing for us after Miseducation. I feel like she had, you know, some music that could have been in there with what's going on right now. I feel like she could still be relevant, super relevant musically right now, not just with her classic joint, but just putting out new music. You know what I'm saying? That's just me. More music on the way. Stick around. We'll touch that radio.
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6: Sunny skies today. It's going to be hot. Temperatures around 94. Clear overnight, low 67. Sunny tomorrow, high 93. Possibly some showers and thunderstorms on Thursday.
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0: sexy and spun while it's facing my face. Yeah. He like it when I make it juicy.
1: Yeah, I'm bad. Yeah, I do this. Put on arrow. Leave a shooting. Killing me, ain't no need for no groupies. In Miami, I'm strutting my tooth.

0: Power 95 over to Seabright Morning. Sullivan Flow Millie and Saturday afternoon. Rolling with the boy Trey. Hope you're having a good one on this Tuesday. Beautiful one at the at that too. All right, right now. Let's get into your making moves motivation. Got to stay motivated out there. So I like the way this one flows today. It says, stay away from people who try to disparage your ambitions. Small minds will always do that, but great minds will give you the feeling that you could become great too. One more time, Train. Stay away from people who try to disparage your ambitions. Small minds will always do that, but great minds will give you the feeling that you can be great too. Anytime you're around those people that just be like, you know what I'm saying? I think Jay-Z said it best. If you have an idea and you say it, you'd be like, you know what? I think I want to do XYZ. And then all of a sudden they go, man, you can't do that because Busman ain't tried it and they didn't do it. And they got more than this than you. Then they already, what they're doing, they're projecting that they can't believe that they could do it themselves. So they're looking at you like, why you think you could do it? If I don't feel like I can't do it. Then you gotta watch those kind of people that's around you. You know what I'm saying? You want to be around people who put energy into your dream, who put energy into your ambitions. You know what I'm saying? That's super important. Let me say that one more time. You want to be around people who put energy into your dreams and your ambition. If they not doing that, gotta get away from them. All right? More music on the way. We rolling commercial free. Got a flashback joint from T.I. coming up right now. Let's keep the music moving on this beautiful Tuesday. All right? Lil Baby, Mr. Trendsetter. Rolling commercial free. It's power. Let's go.
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10: Yeah.

We'll get into it more. Another headline coming up in just a few minutes. Don't forget, it's 5 o'clock right around the corner. High five and five countdown. We count down back to back bangers for you inside the afternoon. The joints, the bangers. 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I promise you, they got you. Get votes and requests for the high five. Don't forget, Thursday night, we back in Greenville. It's going down. Greenville, win your city Thursday night. I'm talking about Coco Sports Bar and Restaurant. Details, we'll talk about it coming up. And I'm coming through with more tickets. So, yeah, be ready for that. Right now, Leon Thomas, Mutt, it's DT3 Radio. Power.

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Friday afternoon. Hope you're having a good one out there. Hope you're having a great Tuesday. On the way, more hip-hop and R&B. In year coming up. Five hottest songs right around the corner. Some Drake on the way. Some new Drake. We'll do that. I got some J. Cole coming up Saturday afternoon, too. We'll bust that down and a whole lot more. That'll be at 4 o'clock. 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Tell them you heard it right with the boy Trey inside. 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Greenville, I told you we back Coco's. 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Oh, man, I'm coming through with tickets for Dave Hollister and Case, Adina Howard, and Changing Faces. We're going to do that this Thursday night. Be in the building, 8 to 12. It goes down. Greenville does karaoke like none other, okay? We're ready to get back down. And Greenville, be ready to turn up with your boys. Be back in the city, okay? Don't touch the radio. 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
2: 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Problem Gambling Helpline, 877-718-5543.
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2: 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It can only be one person in this room with a zipper.
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0: I'm O2 roll. 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I need that on my soul. I'm riding the beat, damn. Yeah, on my toes. 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I went pink range. I went caught me a grill. 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I went Cuban links. They went rope chains. Be on a dose swim. This is channel 22. What you wanna do? Riding with a fire, so it's under two. He a headmaster, headhunter too. He know what he come to do. Riding around with some big B's. But my name ain't Bunna 2. But my name ain't Bun B. I'm who wanna be. I should name me KJ, cause these sons of me. He wanna give me cunnilingus. Got my stripes like a bumblebee. Bouncing on the right to left. I'm hitting my shoulder lean. Damn, I'm putting you on. Big Leo, I'm song for song. This so fast. I'm going thong for thong. I'm a dog, he is too. We going bone for bone. He beat my front of back. He love when I scream. Yeah. I'm going cone. Yeah. Damn,
1: putting you down.
0: I'm back in the A like flipper. This ice on me, I'm chilly. Three time, I went triple dipper. It's going down like a zipper. I'm holding him tight, I'm a gripper. He beating my with a straight face. Kawhi, lining me up like a clipper. I don't give a about a. I don't give a about a. For real? I really the. For real? I'm really that. For real? I'm popping this in real life. They popping that. For real? They not having going on.
1: Why?
0: That's why they.

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2: All right, y'all, let's jump into a little bit of news you can use, man. This is the headline right here. I don't know if y'all been hearing about it, but listen, pay attention, because it's out there. It's going down, okay? According to NBC News, that's right, the World Health Organization is sounding the alarm on the rise of cases. That's right, the Ebola virus in Central Africa, right? It's not only spreading at an alarming rate, but the scale at which that officials say it's on the edge of becoming another pandemic, right? I'm talking about like COVID. I'm talking about like shutting the world down, guys. Okay. Ebola. As of, present time, 131 people have already died from Ebola, with another 531 suspected to have contracted the virus as well. This makes matters worse. It's a particular strain of Ebola virus. Okay. It's real different. They got a funny name for it. It's called Bandagoi. But I know I'm messing this up. Bandoa. I didn't even get a chance to. All I know when I heard Ebola, I just was like, yo, I got to talk about this. All right. Now, it's a rare version of the disease. And not only does it, they don't have a vaccine for it, but it doesn't even have any medical treatment for those who've been infected. Now, what they're urging people to do, the State Department said, they strongly urge Americans not to travel to Congo, South Sudan, or to Uganda. You know what I'm talking about? For any reason, don't go out there for any of those. Now, they're talking about this thing. It could become another pandemic, guys. So I don't know who's over there right now that's from here, but we don't definitely need to let them back into the country. Y'all remember how COVID was? Y'all remember how COVID was? Now, they're talking about that would never happen again with something like COVID, but Ebola is something different. You understand what I'm saying? And if that happens, we'll have to be quarantined again. Can we imagine going through that quarantine phase, going through that all over again? You know what I'm saying? Now, opposite of COVID, now mainly Ebola is spread through bodily fluids. All right, which is the opposite. That, you know, COVID was kind of like airborne. This is a bodily fluid thing. You know what I'm talking about? So you got to watch who you out here kissing or kissing on. You know what I'm saying? And all of that. They might have Ebola. You feel me? People with sweaty palms. Anything like that, you know? It's out here, y'all. Now, don't get me to say it's in the United States yet, but all I know is it's over there in Africa, and we got people visiting Africa, and they coming home. So they got to keep a watch on them. They got to make, and then they didn't talk about, is there a test to show that you got it? Like, how do you know if somebody got it? You know, they didn't even drop the effects on us. They ain't even dropped the facts, so I'm happy to go look that up. Boy, hip-hop and R&B all the way, don't touch that radio. It's power.
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I got the 5 hottest songs coming up on your radio in just a few minutes. Right now, let's roll commercial free. A little bit of LMA. Tell her the high five is on the way. It's power.

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2: 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Tell my boy Neil you heard it right here inside of the Hot 5 at 5. Right now, let's get this countdown rolling. Start number five, Rick Ross, French Montana, Max B, Minx in Miami.
0: Number five.

0: Rolling on this Tuesday. Don't forget tonight we at Elevation Bar and Lounge. Taco Tuesday. Doors open up at 9 o'clock. We up in there from 9 to 1 o'clock. $2 tacos, $5 Luna shots, $30 on the karaoke, and we have a good time. Giving away tickets tonight for the Downies Music Festival. Just be in the building for opportunity to win those tickets. I got you. It's simple. It's easy. Just be there, okay? D-Train, DJ No Limit live in the building. Come through, hang out. After work social tonight. High five brought to you by Medoc Metals. Don't forget, you can turn some farm equipment and a junk car, that's right, into money. All you got to do is get the details, 252-883-1598. Holler at my boy Neil to get the info and to get the details. Let's keep this countdown rolling. Song number three, Boss Man D-Lo, Motion Party.
1: Number three.

0: Power 5 over to Steve Harvey Morning Show. The boy Breezy don't miss. Just tuning into the Hot 5. It's back up a recap with your man. Song number 5, Rick Ross, French Montana, Max B, Makes in Miami. Song number 4, T.I., Let Him Know. Song number 3, Boss Man D-Lo, Motion Party. Song number 2, Chris Brown, Obvious. Hot 5 is brought to you by B-Doc Metals, 280 October Lane in Enfield. Large trees, small trees, need them cut down. You can get that done. All right? Holler at my folk. Hit him up at 252-883-1598 to get the info and details and get a free estimate today. Number 1 song in the Hot 5, holding it down. It's the boy, the baby. The joint is called Pop That Thing.
1: Here's that number 1 song you've been vibing to. The Hot 5 at 5. Number 1.
2: 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Let it clap, let it clap.

That thing, man, for real. Don't touch that radio. More music on the way. We back in. I got some music on the way for Big X to plug and more coming up in just a little bit. Top of the hour, 6 o'clock. Boomy on the way. The boy trying to get to some throwbacks today on this Tuesday. I feel like playing some throwbacks, so we're gonna definitely get into some throwbacks coming up in just a little bit. Okay, let me tell you about this real quick. All right, come up. Matter of fact, coming up in just a few minutes, I'm gonna give you the details. EP Mart, we're gonna be out there doing it real big in June. How you can win some $100 gift cards and some brand new tires. I'm gonna tell you all about it coming up in just a few. Right now, let's roll commercial free. Play some music on this beautiful Tuesday. Summer walk a lotto. 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

girl. 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Still doing it like went through. 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
5: Smoke big. Who am I to tell you different? You only live once. Stack rich, coming big drums. Who tell you different?

Into the new bag right there with that French Montana, Rick Ross, Smoking Part 2. Alright, the boys putting out some records right now, ain't they? DJ Roller with you on the test that down. More music on the way, coming up in a little bit. Wale, got some Lotto on the way. We'll do the new joint from her. 6 o'clock, Boombox on the way. Throwback R&B today, I got you 2 o'clock. We'll get into some throwbacks, why not? I'm feeling like that. We're getting in that R&B bag for my ladies. Ladies, I got you at 6 o'clock. We riding and we singing. We singing and we riding. I got you, okay? We'll get into that coming up in just a few minutes, alright? Now, Power 95 is getting ready to get you laced up real big in the month of June. Be ready for it. It's going down. 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If you're number 10, you're qualified to win. All right? Now, in June, when we're there, you must be present to win. We'll let you know what date to be there and what time to be there so you can try to collect and win those prizes. 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
3: 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Hold on.
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3: Yeah. 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

I like to hang out the roof. 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I'm focused, I'm back on my mission. Flex on, no apologies. 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Playing hockey with the ice in the major league.

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11: Sunny skies today. It's going to be hot. Temperatures around 94. Clear overnight, low 67. Sunny tomorrow, high 93. Possibly some showers and thunderstorms on Thursday.
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0: In the zone, I was charging 10 for the strong. 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
1: Okay, Future.
0: And we're moving on.
1: Okay, Future.
0: Cause I Capone. Got my shot. On a horn.
1: I like the way they dropped the beat. He just kept flowing. You know what I'm saying? 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Future right there. Draco action. Detroit rolling inside the afternoon. 6 o'clock right around the corner. Boomy coming up in just a little bit. Be ready. We're about to play some of your joints, okay? All right? Some of your favorite R&B on the way in just a few minutes. So stick around. 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Just like that right there. Simple. It's real easy. We'll get you laced up. All right? 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I'm talking about

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0: flood your contour, make you blush like this. 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
1: Who you with?
0: On the couch with my favorite sinner. 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

couldn't catch me, say who could stop with Dre making moves, attracting honeys like a magnet, giving them orgasms with my mellow accent, still moving this flavor with the homies Blackstreet and Teddy, the original Rough Shakers.

and Saturday afternoon doing what I do. 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
0: Your Power 95 weather for today, sunny with the high near 95. Tonight, going to be clear with the low of 67. Wednesday, sunny with the high near 94. Wednesday night, going to be clear with the low around 68.
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0: lap. 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
0: Bend it on down, put your face on
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0: the floor.
1: Me like
0: that,
1: a, you know what I'm saying.
0: High freak with the wood.
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2: Ring, ring. It's a 909 number, so you know it's that.

Computer style of the unibrow unibomber. 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Moving calmer than the Buddha ducking funeral parlors. First the hooting, hollering, and then the shooting startup.

way, it's a real. Every bar is a part of the murder wrath. Call Peter, them people chopping a bird in half. Break it further down to whatever's gonna earn the math. Exchange pounds for dollars and never converted cash. 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

0: welcomed anymore. 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Back up. 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Back up. Move to back. Back up. Move the back. 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Move to back. 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
1: Can't you see the baddies coming through?
0: Room.
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girl, she the realest. 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
5: Heroes in the city, be back immediately to confiscate the money.